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0: 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Hello and good morning, Sandra Luzon, Rico Mambo checking in for another great show. Gold One, good morning. I'll be your DJ all the way till 9 o'clock today. Awesome Manic Monday morning. Awesome siya, pero Manic Monday, ha? That's okay, that's fine. As long as you're tuned into our program, Rico Mambo will gonna take care of you all the way till 9 o'clock today. We got exactly 13 minutes down 6. It's the 15th of June, 2026. Time flies so fast, isn't it? Halfway through for this beautiful month of June. Hindi mo namamalayan, Hulyo na naman. Ganyan kabilis malagas ang kalendaryo if you're quite busy in life. How are you doing? How was your weekend anyway? Hope everything was quite good. Alright, you had a good rest. You had a good time with your special someone or your loved one. Or just by yourself. Natulog maghapon at nakas hindi ang aircon. Staycation lang. That's okay, that's fine. As long as you're quite prepared for this challenging week, that's for sure. Alright, starting up on our program, Manic Monday Morning with Rico, all the way till 9 o'clock. To all the drivers, tune into our program. How are you doing? Is there any good news for our drivers this week? I hope so. When we talk about good news or bad news, we're just talking about the prices of petroleum products. I do believe that, when was it? Last week. Mukhang inalboruto na naman si Trump, no? And Iran. Tamang Israel ba? Oh my. Sabi, there's a total lockdown again for this what we call Strait of Hormuz. Ako, hindi na natapos-tapos yan. But anyway, that's okay, that's fine. And of course, we would like to say good morning to all our co-hosts tuned into our program wherever you are here in Central Luzon, including the whole Luzon. Dahil tayo po'y narinig over 99.3 Baler, 657 DWR and Naga. Kumusta sa mga kawan natin, people of Palawan? Thank you so much for tuning in. And of course, people of Legazpi via 88.3. Good morning. At magandang umaga rin via sa Lucena via 98.31 FM. They're tuning to our program at this very moment. And good morning as well kay Kuya Billy Nuki. On the way daw siya ngayon ng Tarlac PPO. Kasama si Tanggol. May shooting din ba? Kasama mo si Tanggol eh. Magandang umaga kay Kuya Billy Nuki. Good morning as well kay Mommy Ligaya Gomez. Tune into our program. Makakawan ho natin dyan ho sa may Sitio Apalang, Barangay Armenia. This is Rico on the Morning Spin. Hope everyone is doing good. Hope everyone is doing okay. Alright, start with this, what we call a simple smile. Lesser muscle that you have to, you know, recruit. Just to have that simple smile rather than pouting. I know we've got a lot of problems in our life, but you have to make sure that somehow you have to stay positive, optimistic in life. Alright, 27 more minutes to go before we hit the hour of 7 in the morning. I think we had to pause for a short break and be back with more of your favorite hits here on 1 Good Morning.
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feeling. 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There you have the song called End of Beginning on One Good Morning. Taking exactly 4.5 minutes ago before 7 in the morning. We're saying hi, good morning, mga kawan ho natin. Kina Evelyn. Evelyn De Los Santos ng Panampunan. They're asking for this next track, something from Dionella. Wrapping up my first hour with you. You two can send those shoutouts. You know the numbers or simply give me a ping. Over Rick Mathis, Rico Mambo FB as we move on with this next song called Sining on 1FM. Good morning.

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of the fresh tracks of BDS here on 1FM. There you have the song called Body to Body. Starting up my second hour with you. Welcome to our program. Just in case you just tuned in, Rico on the morning spin. Around the 15th of June 2026. How are you doing? Another manic Monday. What are you waiting for? Get up, have your shower, have your breakfast. You have to clock in at, you know, 7:30 or maybe 8 o'clock in the morning. Telling you, you're gonna be late. Still have to drive or maybe wait for your service. That's okay, that's fine. You don't have to hurry up. Most important thing, you'll be safe in driving. And the most important thing, you're tuning to our program. My name is Rico.

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0: 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You heard that song a while ago, something from Yurito together with Caustically or Scastically, song called Rosas. Alright, and at the top of that song, beautiful songs from the past, it's like a song from Adele, Chasing Pavements. Where were you at that time when that song was released 2008? And of course, Debbie Gibson's No More Rhyme on 1FM. Magandang morning sa mga nakinig ho sa ating program. Corpus family, dyan ho sa May, Panikitarlak. Ayan, gandang umaga kay Sammy. Sige. Earl Augustine daw ng a song from Earl Augustine. We can play that song anytime. So maybe before we wrap up things for a second hour, we're gonna give way for your request hit. Good morning sa mga kawanho natin dyan sa Panikitarlak. People tuning to our program kay Eileen ng Panampunan. Akati daw sa Chikiting, linis naman ng bahay. Magandang umaga kina Miss Eileen ng Panampunan na nakinig ko sa ating program. Thank you so much for tuning in. Nice day today. Sun is out. Pretty sure it's gonna be another hot day today. But, you know, yesterday, umulan ba? Parang hindi naman, di ba? Maybe later on. Who knows? I'll be checking out latest weather bulletin update later on, mga kabalin. Magandang morning din sa mga nakikinig ho sa ating programa. Once again, Sitio Apalang, Barangay Armenia, kay Mami Ligaya Gomez. Alright. Now, ito. Pagas na, baka bukas tumaas ulit ang gas. Sabi ni Melvin, mga kauna natin, people of Barangay San Vicente, ang traffic, ay, nako. Of course, it's Monday today to expect that one. Especially, opening up of classes for most of the students. Elementary and senior high school and high school students, alright? I do believe that classes 4, what if? Pagdating ng July. Oo. Sama na ang college students. That would be a bigger, you know, headache for most of the motorists. Dahil mas ma-traffic na nun. Mas maraming tao eh. Alright, more music coming your way. We'll be having a song from Sabrina Carpenter and a lot more. Including a song from Moira de la Torre. And Earl Augustine, an OPM hits here on 1FM, 7:32 right now. Magandang umaga.
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